0: They love your high notes. 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
0: Salome did it with...
1: Veils.
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0: 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Con Dani de la Fuente.
1: Today I looked in the mirror. And I caught me by surprise.

0: they love your high notes. It.
1: If you specialize.
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